Yeah, don't talk down to me, that's not gonna work now. 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I don't even wanna go to your house. Every time I sit on that couch, I feel like you lecture me. Eventually, I bet that we could've made this work and probably would've figured things out. But I guess I'm a letdown, but it's cool, I checked out. Oh, you wanna be friends now? Okay, let's put my fake face on and pretend now. Sit around and talk about the good times, that didn't even happen. I mean, why are you laughing? Must've missed that joke, let me see if I can find a reaction. 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

0: All the moments spent crying, I was meant to laugh. 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I'm intact, honorable syntax. 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Articulate the break, then let a wave crash. The place I put my pain at, the place I let it rain at. Where the fleeting feelings ain't facts. It's a transmutation of a sane man, flying through the outer realm and praying for a safe landing. My kind of grace candid, and sage managed to make it out alive and live a life of great standards. My head's spinning like a break dancer. With all my problems in question, I got the same answers. I meander, the path zigzagging like a jack-o'-lantern. My inner light relying on my candor. To make the expedition, got a plan first. I had the premonitions, gripping grimace to my hands hurt. All that petty banter, when I was busy kicking cans. Young black, gifted like the Panthers. Past life regressions at a glance. I speak the language of the heart, those who seek it understand. I trust that where I'm meant to be is where I am. Spirit led me through the ash and left impressions in the sand.
1: 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Pick up the tempo impulse and ninja blend to spin them until they pulp. Unfiltered.

0: Because we are members of the human race, and the human race is filled with passion. Medicine, law, business, engineering, these are noble pursuits and necessary to sustain life. But poetry, beauty, romance, love, these are what we stay alive for.
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0: Klieg lights, braids tight, raised like Rashid on the Pistons, seething rage like freshly beaten children. 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
1: Down the middle of the blue.
2: Dancing when the needle hits the arm, it's the same anticipation when the needle hits the song. 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
1: Working for cash. 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
1: 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I'm feeling myself. I'm feeling myself. I'm feeling myself. I'm feeling myself. I'm feeling myself. I'm feeling myself. I'm feeling myself. I'm feeling myself. I'm feeling myself. I'm feeling myself. I'm feeling myself. I'm feeling myself. I'm feeling myself. I'm feeling myself. I'm feeling myself. I'm feeling myself. I'm feeling myself. I'm feeling myself. I'm feeling myself. I'm feeling myself. I'm feeling myself. I'm feeling myself. I'm feeling myself. I'm feeling myself. I'm feeling myself. I'm feeling myself. I'm feeling myself. I'm feeling myself. I'm feeling myself. I'm feeling myself. I'm feeling myself. I'm feeling myself. I'm feeling myself. I'm feeling myself. I'm feeling myself. I'm feeling myself. I'm feeling myself. I'm feeling myself. I'm feeling myself. I'm feeling myself. I'm feeling myself. I'

0: Everything that's happening to you is God is processing. Every difficult moment you're having, He just processing you.
1: Uh-huh.
0: That's all He doing.
1: Okay.
0: Everything you're going through is preparing you for what you ask God for.
2: Building a dream like a mission of Mars. Young and dog and I'm killing the odds. Kill them so bad they be living the laws. Came at the wall like the Wizard of Oz. Building the bugs and they pick them apart. Giving a gift but it is what it costs. I think the system has really been

0: comment to comment.
1: Yeah, I been exposing the pain, explode. Blaming shit, you was bland as snow. I'm gonna need the advance and fold. I'm only here to expand and grow. Confidence high and a man is low. Buzz on fire and stand as gold. Am I the best?

collective that bleeds the blood of everyone. The bell awoke the city. Our kids will turn from the rising sun. Another plaintive native sings into a smoking gun.